dowel called To a Wild Rose. Pi says this is a beautiful song and actually quite easy to play. In fact, she says, I performed it at a nursing home when I was 10 years old. I had stage fright, but I didn't make a single mistake. For Pi in Portland, John O'Connor now plays To a Wild Rose by Edward McDowell, our 5 o'clock favorite at All Classical Radio.

Short, but oh so sweet, that music by Edward McDowell. It's called To a Wild Rose. It was suggested by Pi in Portland for our 5 o'clock favorite. 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

0: Romance by Max Brooke. Janine Janssen played the viola with the Leipzig Gewandhaus Orchestra, Ricardo Chailly conducting at All Classical Radio. So nice to feel a little bit of calm this afternoon. The excitement of the conclusion of our summer fundraiser, that was a lot to take. We hit the goal around noon this afternoon, and I want to thank you for chipping in and helping us get to that goal successfully. You're never late to the party, though, I have to say. In fact, in the last couple of minutes, we've had gifts come in online from Portland and Vancouver and Troutdale. It's never too late to have a positive impact on this listener-funded station. So thank you for your generosity. One of the ways in which we're celebrating is a Thursday night broadcast of the Oregon Symphony.
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That's such beautiful music by George Friedrich Handel. The Harp Concerto in B-flat. Marissa Robles played the harp with the Academy of St. Martin in the Fields, led by Iona Brown. This is all classical radio. A historic recording with the Cleveland Symphonic Winds and Frederick Fennell coming up in just a moment. They'll be playing for us the English Folk Song Suite by Ralph Vaughan Williams. But not before we check in to see what's happening on our live concert on Thursday. This week on Thursdays at 3, Chatter PDX previews Mozart's Grand Partita Serenade for Winds. And New Wave Opera gives us a sneak peek at the world premiere of Deep Water by Caroline Louise Miller. Hope you'll join us Thursday at 3.

The English Folk Song Suite by Ralph Vaughan Williams. The Cleveland Symphonic Winds, led by Frederick Fennell in that historic recording at All Classical Radio. I want to say thank you for your contributions during our successfully concluded summer fundraiser. We wrapped it up a little after noon this afternoon. 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

music from the film The Theory of Everything, which was scored by the Icelandic composer Jóhann Jóhannsson. And it was played so beautifully there by Angèle Dubois and the ensemble La Pieta. And you heard that at All Classical Radio. Hope that helped calm what is typically kind of a busy time of day. 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

0: A medley of Scott's tunes by Rachel Barton Pine. She was also one of those fiddlers there, along with Alistair Fraser, joining the Scottish Chamber Orchestra and Alexander Platt. This is All Classical Radio, a place where you are always welcome here at KQAC Portland, 89.9, KQOC Glen Eden Beach, 88.1, KQMI Manzanita, 88.9, KQHR, the Dalles and Hood River, 88.1 and 96.3. KSLC McMinnville, 90.3. K239BP Corvallis, 95.7. 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Thank you so much for your generosity. We are funded by listeners, and we also receive a grant from the Joyce N. Furman Memorial Trust, celebrating a lifetime of giving to children, education, and the arts. A lot of great music coming up with John Burke just after Composer's Datebook, which is next, beginning with Beautiful Rosemary by Fritz Kreisler. Have a great night with John. I'll see you again tomorrow at 2 o'clock.
1: This is the Composer's Datebook for June 16th. I'm John Burge. If you're a baby boomer who played in a high school or college band, you'll probably remember the Divertimento for Band by American composer Vincent Persichetti, music that premiered on today's date in 1950, with the composer conducting the Goldman Band. Persichetti didn't envision his Divertimento as a band work per se. At the start, it was just some woodwind figures accentuated by brass and percussion. When Persichetti realized that violins and cellos just didn't seem to fit in the picture, Divertimento began to take shape in his mind as a work for winds, brass, and percussion. Persichetti went on to write a dozen more compositions for concert band. Beyond his works for band, Persichetti was a prolific composer of keyboard, chamber, and orchestral pieces. He once claimed that since musical ideas often came to him in his car, he liked to tape a piece of music paper to his steering wheel so he could jot down ideas and keep his eyes on the road at the same time. Luckily for other residents of his hometown of Philadelphia, apparently this practice did not result in any head-on collisions. Composer's Datebook is produced by APM, American Public Media, in conjunction with the American Composers Forum, reminding you that all music was once new.

an arrangement of Fritz Kreisler's Beautiful Rosemary. The violist was Nobuko Imai, and the pianist was Roland Pentinen. Hello, I'm John Burke. This is All Classical Radio. Coming up in 57 minutes, our special supper time piece, a string sonata by Jean-Marie Leclerc. Tonight's classic du jour made possible by Devil's Food Catering. Coming up right at 7. Prelude to the first act of Wagner's opera Die Meistersinger. Wow. We'll hear it performed by the Philadelphia Orchestra, Christian Thielemann, the conductor.

Prelude to Act One of Wagner's Die Meistersinger. Christian Thielemann, the conductor leading the Philadelphia Orchestra. Mussorgsky's pictures at an exhibition a little later on this evening, and a couple of symphonies, Mozart's Hofner and Beethoven's Symphony No. 1. Thanks for being there. Hope you're enjoying the music so far, and I hope you'll stay a bit longer.

All Classical Radio with an arabesque by Herbert Schumann. Jonathan Biss, the pianist. And I've got the violin piano version of the Suite Italien by Igor Stravinsky. Isabella van Quaylen, the violinist, and Olli Mustonen, the pianist.

0: Igor Stravinsky's Suite Italienne, with violinist Isabella von Keulen and pianist Olli Mustonen. I've got Mozart's Haffner Symphony for us in just a minute.
1: 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And dynamic pianist Conrad Tau dazzles in Mozart's Piano Concerto No. 21. 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
0: Just now that we're really wrapping up the little June end of fiscal year fundraiser, I want to take a moment and thank you for sharing the music and listening to the comments of the people who've contributed and for making your contribution. 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And seriously, thank you very, very much. The Symphony No. 35, the Haffner Symphony by Mozart now, played by the Prague Chamber Orchestra, Charles McHarris conducting.

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the Haffner Symphony, Mozart's Symphony No. 35, played by the Prague Chamber Orchestra, Sir Charles McCarris, the conductor. Our supper time piece, a string sonata by Jean-Marie Leclerc, just ahead. I'm John Burke, and this is All Classical Radio. 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

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Eric Kunzel, the conductor leading the Cincinnati Pops Orchestra.

An orchestral suite on Puccini's opera La Bohème, performed by the Cincinnati Pops Orchestra with Eric Kunzel conducting. The Brahms Academic Festival Overture in just a second. 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Founded in 1960, Rose Villa offers older adults the support they need to live with purpose, autonomy, and independence. They're on 22 lush acres overlooking the Willamette River. More at rosevilla.org. Half an hour from now, Beethoven's Symphony No. 1. Right now, the Academic Festival Overture by Johannes Brahms, Ricardo Chailly, the conductor, leading the Royal Concertgebouw Orchestra.

The Academic Festival Overture by Johannes Brahms, played by the Royal Concertgebouw Orchestra, Ricardo Chailly, the conductor. I've got the Guitar Concerto No. 1 by Castelnuovo Tedesco for us in just a moment. First, a quick thank you to everyone who's made a contribution. 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And you can make a contribution now if you haven't got around to it before now. That's just the way life is sometimes, right? The number is 888-899-5722. 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Thanks for listening. Thanks for contributing. Kazuhiro Yamashita, our guitarist, playing with the London Philharmonic Orchestra. Leonard Slatkin is conducting the first guitar concerto by Mario Castelnuovo Tedesco.

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Guitar Concerto No. 1 by Mario Castelnuovo Tedesco, played by the London Philharmonic Orchestra, featuring soloist Kazuhiro Yamashita, Leonard Slatkin, the conductor. Pictures at an exhibition coming up in just a bit less than half an hour. The Beethoven First Symphony coming up in just about 1 minute. I'm John Burke. 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Furman Memorial Trust, celebrating a lifetime of giving children education and the arts. Eugen Jochum, our conductor now, leading the London Symphony Orchestra, Symphony No. 1 by Ludwig van Beethoven.

0: Beethoven's Symphony No. 1, played by the London Symphony Orchestra, with Eugen Jochum conducting. The Ravel orchestral arrangement of Mussorgsky's Pictures at an Exhibition, in just a couple of seconds.
1: 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Hope you'll join us Thursday at 3.
0: Right after this piece by Mussorgsky, the Botticelli Pictures by Ottorino Respighi. This piece by Mussorgsky, Pictures at an Exhibition, the orchestral arrangement by Maurice Ravel. Claudio Abbado, our conductor, he's leading the London Symphony Orchestra.

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Claudio Abbado, the conductor, leading the London Symphony Orchestra. I've got Respighi's Botticelli Pictures for us right after the ID. I'm John Burke. 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Right now, the three Botticelli pictures, or the Botticelli Triptych by Ottorino Respighi, played by Orpheus Chamber Orchestra.

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We heard it performed by the Orpheus Chamber Orchestra.

The violinist was Itzhak Perlman. That was the Caprice No. 24 by Niccolo Paganini. And now the third Irish Rhapsody by Charles Villiers Stanford. This one has some solo cello work played for us on this occasion by Raphael Walfish. Vernon Handley, the conductor leading the Ulster Orchestra.

Cellist Raphael Walfish and the Ulster Orchestra with the Irish Rhapsody No. 3 by Charles Villiers Stanford. Vernon Handley, the conductor. Thanks for sharing the music with me this evening on All Classical Radio. I'm John Burke, heading home, but back tomorrow night at 6, turning it over to our friend Andrea Murray, who'll be here right after we give a listen to this beautiful fantasia on a theme by Thomas Tallis. Composition by Ray Vaughan Williams. Sweet dreams.

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Rayfun Williams' Fantasia on a theme by Thomas Tallis. That was the Orpheus Chamber Orchestra. Maurice Ravel's Tombeau de Couperin, just around the corner. I'm Andrea Murray, sharing the music with you until 2 a.m. at All Classical Radio, KQAC, Portland, 89.9, KQOC, Glen Eden Beach at 88.1, KQMI, Manzanita, at 88.9, KQHR, the Dalles and Hood River at 88.1 and 96.3. 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

Music inspired by Baroque dance suites. We heard Le Tombeau de Couperin by Maurice Ravel. Pierre Boulez led that recording by the Cleveland Orchestra. Thank you so much if you've been able to give to our June fundraising campaign. You can still make a donation if you'd like at allclassical.org, and we'll put it to good use. Promise. A Baroque suite next. It's music by J.S. Bach, his French suite number 5 in G. We'll hear pianist Wuhan

Jazz Box, French Suite No. 5 in G. That was Wuhan. Coming up in just a couple of minutes, we'll hear Wagner's Siegfried Idyll. First, though, this sonata for violin and piano by Schubert. We'll hear violinist Angèle Dubois and the pianist Anton Qwerty on All Classical Radio.

A sonata by Schubert. We heard violinist Angèle Dubois and pianist Anton Qwerty. This Friday at 8, we'll take a little visit to a recent Cherry Bombs game, a minor league women's soccer team here in Portland. This season, their inaugural season, their pep squad has been singers with Portland Opera. We'll find out what that's all about Friday morning at 8 on Northwest Previews. I'm Andrea Murray with you until 2 in the morning. In 1869, Richard Wagner's second wife, Cosima, gave birth to a son. They named him Siegfried. For the occasion, Wagner composed this Siegfried Idyll as a present for his wife. We'll hear it performed by the Leipzig Gewandhaus Orchestra, led by Andras Nelsons.

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Anders Nilsson led the Leipzig Gewandhaus Orchestra in the Siegfried Idyll by Richard Wagner. A couple of pieces by Beethoven just around the corner on listener-funded all classical radio, KQAC, Portland, 89.9, KQOC, Glen Eden Beach at 88.1, KQMI, Manzanita at 88.9, KQHR, The Dalles and Hood River at 88.1 and 96.3. 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In just a moment, a bit of Beethoven's Pastoral Symphony. First, though, it's a bit of his Piano Concerto No. 1. Soloist Stefan Vlader performs with Capella Istropolitana. Barry Wordsworth conducting.

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That was the Vienna Philharmonic, led by Simon Rattle. And before that, piano stuff on Vlader and Capella Istropolitana, led by Barry Wordsworth. We heard a movement from Beethoven's Piano Concerto, number one. Krista Wessel hosts Thursdays at 3. I think you know what day and time. It's our weekly live concert broadcast this week. A preview of an upcoming performance at the Sunday morning chamber music series known as Chatter PDX. And a preview of an upcoming performance by New Wave Opera. If you can't tune in live, you can always hear it on the audio archive, where we keep all of our programs for 2 weeks. The Adagio from the Concierto de Aranjuez next. It's music by Joaquin Rodrigo. Josep Pons led the City of Granada Orchestra. Our guitarist, Marco Socias.

A movement from Joaquin Rodrigo's Concierto de Aranjuez, we heard guitars Marcos Socias, and the City of Granada Orchestra, Josep Pons, conducting. Andrea Murray here, enjoying the music with you until 2 in the morning. On Saturday nights, I get to host an hour of contemporary classical music. It's called Club Mod, and it features brand new releases, favorites by living composers, and our weekly classified segment, contemporary classical covers of pop songs and other non-classical pieces. That's Saturday night at 9. Next, two English idols, spelled with a Y. It's music by George Butterworth.

Two English Idylls by George Butterworth. That was the Royal Liverpool Philharmonic Orchestra, led by Andrew Manzi. Just a few minutes left on this Tuesday night. We'll get to midnight with music by Gabriel Fauré. We'll hear not all, but some selections from his Opus 56, his Dolly Suite. Here's the BBC Philharmonic Orchestra, led by Jan-Pascal Tourtellier.

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Selections from The Dolly Suite by Gabriel Fauré. Yon Pascal Tourtellier led the BBC Philharmonic Orchestra. It's midnight here in Stumptown. Welcome to Wednesday, June 17th. We'll hear Vasily Primakov playing a Chopin mazurka right around the corner. I'm glad you're here at All Classical Radio, KQAC, Portland, 89.9, KQOC, Glen Eden Beach at 88.1, KQMI, Manzanita at 88.9, KQHR, The Dalles and Hood River at 88.1 and 96.3, KSLC, McMinnville, 90.3, K239BP, Corvallis, 95.7, streaming at allclassical.org. We're supported by listener contributions. We're also grateful for the support of the Joyce N. Furman Memorial Trust, celebrating a lifetime of giving to children, education, and the arts.

Until I heard that piece, I did not know that guitarist Andres Segovia also wrote music that was called Neblina or Fog, and it was performed by guitarist Eduardo Fernandez. We heard part of a concerto by Vivaldi before that, and we welcomed Wednesday the 17th with a mazurka by Chopin, played by Vasily Primakov. More Mozart, more Beethoven later on this hour. Just after 1 o'clock, we'll start to hear some longer pieces, including all of a really delightful piano trio by Clara Schumann. Mostly shorter pieces right up until then. Next, we'll hear a pavane by John Dowland, played by the Baltimore Consort.

a bit of a suite called Scenes from Nigeria by Samuel Okpobot, who is from that country. We heard clarinetist Marcus Ely and pianist Lucerne de Sa. And before that, the Baltimore Consort, played a pavane by John Dowland. I'm Andrea Murray with you till 2. As an inveterate procrastinator, I embrace the adage, better late than never. If you somehow didn't have a chance to contribute to the June fundraiser, don't worry about it. 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And an adagio in B minor by Mozart next. Here's pianist Lars Vogt.

The Munich Baritone Trio. We heard a Divertimento in D by Haydn. And we heard an Adagio in B minor by Mozart before that, played by the pianist Lars Vogt. I'm looking forward to hearing a piano piece by Francis Poulenc coming up in a few minutes. Right now, it's music by Beethoven. We'll hear the Allegretto movement from an Opus 70 piano trio in E-flat. Pianist Joseph Kalkstein performed with violinist Jamie Laredo and the cellist Sharon Robinson.

pianist Joseph Kallikstein, violinist Jamie Laredo, and cellist Sharon Robinson. We heard part of Beethoven's Piano Trio No. 5 in E-flat from his Opus 70. We'll wrap up the Midnight Hour with a song in Chinese performed by Chanticleer. Also, we've got a nocturne by Francis Poulenc, but right now it's an etude for guitar and strings by Matteo Carcassi. Our guitarist here is Alexandre Lagoya.

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traditional Chinese tune about the beauty of a jasmine flower. That was Chanticleer. Before that, a nocturne by Francis Poulenc, played by pianist Pascal Roget. And that set began with the Academy of St. Martin in the Fields led by Kenneth Sillitto and guitarist Alexandre Lagoya. We heard an etude by Matteo Carcassi. That beautiful piece by Rinaldo Hahn called The Exquisite Hour is just around the corner. We'll hear the exquisite singing of Anne-Sophie von Otter here on listener-funded all-classical radio, KQAC, Portland, 89.9, KQOC, Glen Eden Beach at 88.1, KQMI, Manzanita at 88.9, KQHR, the Dalles and Hood River, at 88.1 and 96.3, it's KSLC, McMinnville, 90.3, K239BP, Corvallis, 95.7, and we stream our broadcast at allclassical.org.

written and performed by pianist-composer Olli Jello. We just heard a piece called Skyline. Before that, the Dance Song of Pierrot by Eric Wolfgang Korngold. Kirill Karabits led the Bournemouth Symphony. We also heard the violinist Nicola Benedetti. And the set began with the mezzo-soprano Anne Sophie von Otter and L'Heure Exquise, The Exquisite Hour by Rinaldo Hahn. Coming up in about 20 minutes, our first longer work of the morning, it's a piano trio by Clara Schumann. And right now, music by Felix Mendelssohn, who was friends with Clara and Robert Schumann. This is part of his piano trio number 2. We'll hear pianist Emmanuel Axe, violinist Itzhak Perlman, and cellist Yo-Yo Ma.

Adagio from Anton Bruckner's String Quartet in C minor. That was the Fine Arts Quartet. Before that, pianist Emmanuel Axe, violinist Itzhak Perlman, and cellist Yo-Yo Ma, with part of the trio number 2 by Mendelssohn. We'll hear all of a piano trio by Clara Schumann after we hear this piece by Astor Piazzolla.

piece by Astor Piazzolla, played by flutist Noralee Garcia and guitarist Rene Izquierdo. Well, thank you for starting your Wednesday morning with us here at All Classical Radio. That's it for me. I'm Andrea Murray, back at 10 o'clock tonight. Coming up in our next hour, a piano concerto by Camille Saint-Saëns, known as The Egyptian. I hope you have a terrific Wednesday. I'll leave you with music by Clara Schumann, her Opus 17. It's her piano trio in G minor, and it's performed here by the Neve Trio and made possible by the support of all classical listeners.

Neve Trio finished up the 1 o'clock hour for us with Clara Schumann's Piano Trio in G minor. Good morning and happy Wednesday. My name's Leb Borgerson. You've been listening to Andrea Murray. I'm going to be here with you until 6 a.m. playing some beautiful music. Thanks for joining me. We're going to hear the Egyptian Piano Concerto from Saint-Saëns this hour. I've also got a performance from a really excellent local string quartet performing music from an excellent local composer. And we'll start off with music from Gounod in just a couple of moments. We're All Classical Radio. We're serving listeners in over 100 countries, but we're broadcasting from right here in the Pacific Northwest at KQAC Portland 89.9.

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Beautiful bit of harp playing there, courtesy of Carolyn Leonardelli. That was a concert etude in E-flat minor from Belgian composer Felix Godefroid. Before that, we heard a couple of pieces from French composers. We heard a Vianelle for horn and piano from Paul Dukas, with hornist David Jolly and pianist Samuel Sanders. And we started off that block with a beautiful performance of Gounod's Ave Maria, with soprano Cheryl Studer and the London Symphony Orchestra. Our big piece for our first hour together this morning comes from another French composer, Saint-Saëns. This is his fifth and final piano concerto, nicknamed the Egyptian Concerto. He composed this 20 years after his fourth concerto, and he actually composed it while he was in Egypt. He used to take frequent vacations to Egypt, and that's where he composed this final concerto. We're going to hear pianist Stephen Huff in the City of Birmingham Symphony Orchestra with Sicario Ramo conducting.

The fifth and final piano concerto from Saint-Saëns, his Egyptian concerto, with our soloist Stephen Huff and the City of Birmingham Symphony Orchestra. We've been hearing from mostly French composers so far this hour, with one Belgian composer thrown in there, French-speaking. We're going to finish up the hour with a French-born Czech-American composer's sixth string quartet, Tomáš Svoboda. He actually spent 27 years teaching at Portland State University and died here in Portland, Oregon. We're going to hear a really excellent Portland quartet perform the Del Ghani String Quartet, whose first violinist is actually All Classical Radio's artist in residence for 2026-2027, Anthea Creston. We're really happy to have her as our artist in residence. Here she is playing with the Del Ghani String Quartet. This is Svoboda's sixth quartet on All Classical Radio.

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Music from Tomas Svoboda. That was his sixth string quartet, performed by Portland Heroes, the Delgani String Quartet. This is All Classical Radio. 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

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I hope you're enjoying the music so far this morning. Thanks for being there. My name's Leb. I've got Tchaikovsky's Variations on a Rococo theme coming up this hour. We'll also visit some ports of call with Jacques Ibert, listen to a Viola da Gamba sonata from Bach, and much more. We're going to get started with a Rondo Capriccioso from Felix Mendelssohn. Our violinist is Christian Lee, along with pianist Lawrence Matheson.

Rondo Capriccioso in E major from Felix Mendelssohn to start off the hour. We heard violinist Christian Lee and pianist Lawrence Matheson. Coming up this Saturday at 11 a.m., Saturday Matinee is back with Warren Black. You'll hear music from stage and screen, opera, arias, Americana, film music, and the occasional oddball. And this Saturday, the matinee returns for its 16th season with summer vibes, including John Carigliano's gazebo dances and a breezy woodwind trio by Poulenc. We'll also make our garden grow with a suite of songs from Bernstein's Candide, with Bernstein himself conducting. That and a whole lot more as Warren kicks off a new season of Saturday Matinee this Saturday at 11 a.m. right here on All Classical Radio.

Triad Ensemble Berlin with a quick one from King Henry VIII, If Love Now Reigned. Jacques Ibert's Ports of Call coming up in about 14 minutes. Right now, though, I've got Viola da Gamba Sonata number 3 in G minor from Johann Sebastian Bach. Our violinist is Isabel Faust with cellist Kristen Vondergoltz and harpsichordist Christian Beseidenhout. Keep it tuned to All Classical Radio.

That great Viola da Gamba Sonata number 3 in G minor from Johann Sebastian Bach. We heard violinist Isabel Faust, cellist Kristen Vondergoltz, and harpsichordist Christian Bezuidenhout. Music from Tchaikovsky to finish up the hour. In just a couple of minutes, we'll hear his variations on a Rococo theme. Right now, though, I've got a piece from Jacques Ibert. Composed in 1922, this is Escale, or Ports of Call, with John Wilson leading the Symphonia of London on All Classical Radio.

The Symphony of London with Jacques Ibert's Ports of Call on All Classical Radio. We're going to spend the rest of the hour with Tchaikovsky's variations on a Rococo theme. Probably the closest thing he got to composing an actual cello concerto, and not actually composed on a real historical Rococo theme. Tchaikovsky invented it himself in the Rococo style. This was completed in 1877, and there was a little bit of controversy. He wrote it for a German cellist named Wilhelm Fitzenhagen, and he gave it to Fitzenhagen to make some fingering changes and make some notes on, and Fitzhagen really did a lot to change it. He made some pretty dramatic cuts, and at the time, Tchaikovsky was too tired to fight the changes, so he just published it the way it was. And later there was a version of Tchaikovsky's original piece released. We're going to hear the Fitzenhagen version right now with cellist Zewell Bailey and the San Francisco Ballet Orchestra led by Martin West.

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Tchaikovsky's Variations on a Rococo Theme to finish up the hour with cellist Zewel Bailey and the San Francisco Ballet Orchestra. 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

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Good morning and happy Wednesday. If you're just tuning in, my name's Leb, here with you for two more hours. Thanks for being there. I've got a rondo from Schubert for you coming up this hour, and we'll hear Isabel Faust perform that, who we just heard perform some Bach for us in the previous hour. Also, a symphony from Mozart, and to start off, we're going to take a little trip down the Mississippi River with Florence Price. Here's John Jetter leading the Vienna Radio Symphony Orchestra.

From Florence Price, that was the Mississippi River, with John Jetter conducting the Vienna Radio Symphony Orchestra on All Classical Radio. Up next, I've got some Mozart for you. This is his 30th symphony. We're going to hear Neville Marriner leading the Academy of St. Martin in the Fields.

Neville Mariner and the Academy of St. Martin in the Fields with Mozart's 30th Symphony on All Class Score Radio. I've got a beautiful Idyll for Orchestra from Zdeněk Fibich coming up in the next hour. At twilight, we'll hear the Czech National Symphony Orchestra perform that one. First, though, we're going to finish up this hour with a rondo from Schubert. This is a rondo in B minor, his 70th opus, with violinist Isabel Faust and pianist Alexander Melnikov.

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a rondo for violin and piano in B minor from Schubert with violinist Isabel Faust and pianist Alexander Melnikov. 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We're supported by listener contributions and by a grant from the Joyce N. Furman Memorial Trust, celebrating a lifetime of giving to children, education, and the arts. Thanks for being there. My name's Leb, here with you for one more hour. The one and only Warren Black is coming up at 6. In the meantime, I've got some...

excellent music for you coming up. We're going to hear Debussy's Prelude to the Afternoon of a Faun. I've got music from Couperin, Zdeněk Fibich's really beautiful Idol for Orchestra called At Twilight, and a little guitar music. We're going to start off with three romances for oboe and piano from Schumann with oboist Alprecht Meyer and pianist Marcus Becker.

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Up next is the Czech National Symphony Orchestra, led by Marek Štílek, with At Twilight, an idyll for orchestra from Zdeněk Fibich.

0: Twilight, composed by Zdeněk Fibic and performed by the Czech National Symphony Orchestra on All Classical Radio.
1: 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Hope you'll join us Thursday at 3.

some beautiful guitar playing from Raphael Fouillatre. That was La Fourcurée from Book 3 of Jacques Dufleux's Pièces de Clavecin. We're going to hear from French composers for the rest of this hour. I've got Debussy's Prelude to the Afternoon of a Faun coming up in about 10 and a half minutes or so. First, here's a piece from Couperin. This is Concert number 10 for two viols and harpsichord with harpsichordist Apo Hakkinen and two bass violists, Markku Mikkola and Mikko Perkola.

Concert number 10 for two viols and harpsichord from Couperin. We heard on bass viol, Marco Mikola and Mikko Perkola, and on harpsichord, Apo Hakkinen. That's all the time I get to spend with you this morning. Thanks so much for listening. My name's Leb. I'll be back on the air tomorrow morning at 2 a.m. Warren Black is coming up next, so stay tuned. I do want to say hello to Kathy. Kathy is a regular listener that I got to meet last Friday. Really nice to meet you, Kathy. Thank you so much for listening. I really appreciate it. To finish up the hour, here's Debussy's Prelude to the Afternoon of a Faun with flutist Adam Walker and the Symphonia of London led by John Wilson. Be nice to yourself. Be nice to the people around you. I hope you have a beautiful day. Take care.

Classical Radio's broadcast stream is made possible by Elephant's Delicatessen and Catering, bringing Portlanders together over freshly prepared food since 1979. With 6 locations throughout the Portland area, menus and information at elephantsdeli.com.

Claude Debussy's Prelude to the Afternoon of a Faun, the Symphonia of London, led by John Wilson, the flute soloist, Adam Walker. Thanks, Leb. I'm Warren Black. Good to have your company here on Wednesday morning. You're in tune with All Classical Radio, broadcasting from the heart of Portland, Oregon at KQAC Portland, 89.9. 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

She Remembers, Q by Max Richter, written for season one of the HBO series The Leftovers. That was a performance featuring violinist Mari Samuelson and Julian Quinton. Jonathan Stockheimer leading Scoring Berlin on community funded all classical radio. Still to come this hour, music by English composer Gerald Finzi, which was originally intended to be a movement in a piano concerto. That was never finished, but we do have his lovely eclogue. Right now, Masks and Bergamasks by Gabriel Fauré. John Georgiadis leads Ireland's RTE Sinfonietta.

Gabrielle Fauré's Masques et Bergamasques, Ireland's RTE Sinfonietta, led by John Georgiadis. Coming up in just a moment, a movement from a string quartet that sort of struck out on its own. Support for All Classical Radio comes from the Brit Festival Orchestra, performing Under the Stars in the heart of Oregon wine country this summer. This year's festival includes performances of Dvorak's New World Symphony, Beethoven's Pastoral Symphony, and Mozart's Jupiter Symphony. Guest artists include pianist Olga Kern, soprano Janai Brugger, and violinist William Hagen. That opens tomorrow, runs through July 3rd in Jacksonville, Oregon. Tickets and information at Brit.org, and that's Brit with two T's. Here is the Andante Cantabile movement from Peter Tchaikovsky's string quartet. It has since gone off on its own to have sort of a separate life in the concert hall. Here is an arrangement of that string quartet movement for cello and strings. We'll hear a performance by cellist Misha Maisky and the Orpheus Chamber Orchestra.

0: cellist Misha Maisky and the Orpheus Chamber Orchestra performing a cello and strings arrangement of the Andante Cantabile movement from Tchaikovsky's String Quartet. Coming up in just a moment, music by Oregon composer Robert Keir.
1: It's destination Scotland on our next Oregon Symphony broadcast with Mendelssohn's Third Symphony, The Scottish, and the Hebrides Overture. And dynamic pianist Conrad Tau dazzles in Mozart's Piano Concerto No. 21. David Dunsmeyer leads the Oregon Symphony Thursday, June 18th at 7 p.m. and online at allclassical.org.

Antioch Chamber Ensemble performing In the Name of Music by Oregon composer Robert Keir, who is a professor of composition and music theory at the University of Oregon in Eugene. Here is music by the English composer Gerald Finzi. He intended to write a piano concerto, but was only fully satisfied with one of the movements that he worked on, the slow movement. He would later publish that slow movement separately, calling it an eclogue, which is a literary term for, well, originally something that you select or take out, sort of taken out of the larger concerto. An eclogue can also be a poem on a pastoral or sort of outdoor theme. The Roman poet Virgil wrote a series of eclogues. Here is Gerald Finzi's eclogue, performed by pianist Martin Jones and the English String Orchestra.

0: Gerald Finzi's Eclogue for Piano and Strings, William Boughton leading the English String Orchestra, the piano soloist Martin Jones. 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Located on 22 lush acres overlooking the Willamette River, they're a proud supporter of the arts, and there's more information at rosevilla.org.
1: 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And New Wave Opera gives us a sneak peek at the world premiere of Deep Water by Caroline Louise Miller. Hope you'll join us Thursday at 3.

the Burlesque Ensemble performing a ballet, one of the more than 300 dances included in the 1612 publication Terpsichore by Mikiel Pretorius. I'm Warren Black. Glad you could join me this morning. Also, a big, big thank you to everybody who called and contributed during our recently, as in yesterday, successfully completed summer on-air fundraiser. 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Coming up in the 7 o'clock hour, one of Beethoven's romances for violin and orchestra, and a symphony by one of Beethoven's teachers. Right now, a trumpet concerto in E-flat major by Johann Wilhelm Hertel. Trumpet soloist Håkon Hardenberger performs with the London Philharmonic.

trumpeter Håkon Hardenberger and the London Philharmonic Orchestra, led by Elgar Howarth, performing a trumpet concerto in E-flat major by Johann Wilhelm Hertel. 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We are at KQAC Portland, 89.9, KQOC Glen Eden Beach, 88.1, KQMI Manzanita, 88.9, KQHR The Dalles,

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violinist Fritz Gerhardt and pianist Victor Steinhardt performing Blues from Lenox Avenue, a suite by William Grant Still. 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

Edward Elgar's Spanish Lady Suite, put together from music composed for an opera project that never quite came together. The Academy of St. Martin in the Fields, led by the inevitable Mariner, on community-funded all-classical radio. Here is a Symphonia in F major by Georg Philipp Telemann, which features the alto recorder and the viola da gamba. The recorder soloist is Marion Verbruggen, the viola da gambist Sarah Cunningham. Monica Huggett leads the orchestra of the Age of Enlightenment.

Recorder soloist Marion Verbruggen and viola da gambist Sarah Cunningham featured in that performance of a Symphonia in F by Georg Philipp Telemann, the orchestra of the Age of Enlightenment led by Monica Huggett. Here's a little minor key waltz by Frédéric Chopin.

Jean-Yves Thibaudet performing a waltz by Frédéric Chopin, one of the waltzes that were published posthumously, that one in A minor. Coming up in just a moment, a Haydn symphony performed by a Haydn orchestra. Support for All Classical Radio comes from the Columbia Gorge Orchestra Association presenting Piano Summit. Pianists Catherine Upland and Mitchell Jeff Spencer will perform Liszt's Totentanz and Rachmaninoff's Paganini Rhapsody. The program also includes Brahms' Academic Festival Overture and Mahler's Third Symphony. That's tomorrow and Saturday in Hood River. Tickets and information at gorgeorchestra.org. Here is the Austro-Hungarian Haydn Orchestra, led by Adam Fischer, with an early symphony by Joseph Haydn, his symphony number 19 in D major.

An early symphony by Joseph Haydn is Symphony Number 19 in D major, Adam Fischer leading the Austro-Hungarian Haydn Orchestra. On community-funded All Classical Radio, I'm Warren Black. Thanks so much for joining me today. Here is music by a student of Joseph Haydn's, one Ludwig van Beethoven, who started taking composition lessons with Haydn shortly after he arrived in Vienna. Unfortunately, it was a very busy time for Joseph Haydn, who was preparing for his second trip to London and didn't really have a lot of time for this Beethoven kid. Beethoven never quite got over that, and some offhand criticisms from Haydn would later tell people that he didn't learn anything from Haydn. Although he clearly did. Here is music by Beethoven written not long after those lessons with Haydn, his Romance for Violin and Orchestra in F major. Violinist Itzhak Perlman performs with the Berlin Philharmonic.

Beethoven's Romance for Violin and Orchestra No. 2 in F Major. Daniel Barenboim leading the Berlin Philharmonic, the violin soloist Itzhak Perlman. On community funded All Classical Radio. Here is the African Suite by composer Fela Showande, who was born in Nigeria, later spent time in England before settling in the United States, where he spent the last couple decades of his life teaching at Kent State in Ohio. His African Suite is performed for us this morning by the Chicago Sinfonietta, led by Paul Freeman.

Fela Shawande's African Suite, Paul Freeman leading the Chicago Sinfonietta. Coming up in the 8 o'clock hour, a quick look at today's weather. Also, a set of waltzes not necessarily meant for dancing. In preparation for the summer solstice this weekend, the Saturday matinee has summer music, including Samuel Barber's Summer Music for Wind Quintet and a fresh take on the Summer Concerto by Antonio Vivaldi. We'll also celebrate a Beatle birthday. I'm Warren Black. Join me for that and a whole lot more on the Saturday matinee this Saturday starting at 11 a.m.

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I got Rhythm, one of the virtuoso etudes by Earl Wilde on music by George Gershwin, a performance by Isita Kane Mason. 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

the BBC Scottish Symphony Orchestra, led by Jerzy Maksymuk, performing one of the lyric pieces by Edvard Grieg, Wedding Day at Trolltaugen, or from its original title, The Arrival of the Well-Wishers, some of whom apparently have crash cymbals. I'm Warren Black. In today's weather, a beautiful sunny day is bound to arrive. There's some clouds this morning, but those will be clearing off around most of the area today. A high temperature here in Portland, Vancouver, this general neck of the woods, around 80 degrees today. Our friends on the Central Coast are looking at a high of more like 60 today, but also under sunny skies with a fair amount of breeziness coming up this afternoon. We probably are going to be a little warmer tomorrow and probably a little bit with a bit more humidity tomorrow and some more cloudiness. At least that's in the forecast. The forecast for the Juneteenth holiday coming up on Friday, the high temperatures vary. The National Weather Service is saying maybe a high of 90 on Friday. Other weather prognosticators are saying maybe in the mid-80s, but definitely sunny, and then sunny on through the weekend. So we'll know more about that when the time comes, but with that kind of general forecast coming up, more important than ever to do your best to stay hydrated. That's all I ask, is that you do your best. Also, I hope your internal weather turns out to be just exactly what you would like it to be.

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This year's festival includes performances of Bach's Inventions, Dvorak's New World Symphony, Gershwin's Rhapsody and Blue, and more. Guest artists this year include Chris Thiele. That starts on June 27th, runs through July 12th at locations in Eugene and Mount Angel Abbey. 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Here are four characteristic waltzes by Samuel Coleridge Taylor, written when he was courting his future wife, and he told her these aren't really technically meant for dancing, just to express different qualities. This is a performance by Ireland's RTE Concert Orchestra.

0: Ireland's RTE Concert Orchestra performing Samuel Coleridge Taylor's Four Characteristic Waltzes. Coming up in just a few minutes, music by the young Mozart.
1: We're enjoying more performances from the summer music festivals this week on Played in Oregon, with works by all contemporary composers, from a Juneteenth celebration concert with the Brit Festival, and pianist Stephanie Ansar's Macrocosmos Project, works by Valerie Coleman, Adolphus Hailstork, and more. I'm Brandi Parisi. I hope you can join me Sunday at 1 for Played in Oregon.

pianist Evgeny Kutik and pianist John Novacek performing one of the many, many songs without words by Felix Mendelssohn, that from his Opus 19 set of six, published around the time he was 20 or 21. Music by another musical prodigy right now, a symphony by Mozart, composed around the age of 12, his Symphony No. 7 in D major, performed by the Prague Chamber Orchestra, led by Charles Mackerras.

Prague Chamber Orchestra, led by Charles Mackaras, performing Mozart's Symphony No. 7 in D major, Kirkel Catalog number in the double digits, 45, composed when he was 12 years old. And speaking of birthdays, music by a composer whose birthday is observed today, coming up in just a moment. And speaking of things on the calendar, coming up in about 15 minutes on Composer's Date Book, 3 B's. But right now, 4 Norwegian Moods by Igor Stravinsky, who, like everything with Stravinsky, it's got to be a little complicated. He was born in Russia before they had changed the calendar, so it would have been June 5th here. But his birthday is officially celebrated today because it was June 17th, although he himself chose to observe his birthday on the 18th. So we're just, I don't know, it seemed like a good excuse to play a lovely piece of music by Igor Stravinsky. His 4 Norwegian Moods were written during World War II, and he had hoped that the music would be used in a film project in support of Norwegian independence. The film project didn't come together, so Stravinsky took these pieces based on Norwegian folk melodies, turned it into a concert piece. We'll hear the 4 Norwegian Moods performed by the Cleveland Orchestra, led by Ricardo Chailly.

0: Igor Stravinsky's Four Norwegian Moods, performed by the Cleveland Orchestra, led by Ricardo Chailly. Igor Stravinsky, his birthday officially celebrated on today's date, born back in 1882, but square peg that he always was, he chose to observe it on the 18th. So maybe we'll throw in a little something tomorrow for Igor as well. Speaking of birthday celebrants, though, here is, well, coming up in just a moment, music by another of today's musical birthday celebrants.
1: Hello, I'm Edmund Stone. The conclusion of our series of must-see films is all about thought-provoking gems. From Interstellar to Inception, and Inconvenient Truth to Arrival, and Everything Everywhere All at Once. These are movies that will spark conversation and make you think. You just might not see things the same way ever again. Saturday at 2 on The Score.

Kathleen Battle and the Orchestra of the Bastille performing Ah, Je Veux Vivre, or Oh, I Want to Live in That Dream, from Charles Gounod's opera Romeo et Juliette. Charles Gounod, born on today's date in 1818. 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KQOC, Glen Eden Beach, 88.1, KQMI, Manzanita, 88.9, KQHR, The Dalles and Hood River, 88.1 and 96.3, KSLC McMinnville, 90.3, K239, BP, Corvallis, 95.7, streaming all around the world at allclassical.org. 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
1: In 1986, for a Los Angeles Philharmonic concert featuring clarinetist Michel Zukowski, Berio admired Brahms and created a very respectful arrangement, but Berio couldn't resist adding a little something of his own, a totally original 13-bar orchestral introduction that segues into the Brahms score. 11 years earlier, on today's date in 1975, Berio's orchestration of one of the greatest hits of the 18th century Italian composer, Luigi Boccherini, received its premiere in Milan. Originally a quintet for strings, Boccherini's Night Music in the Streets of Madrid was written around 1780 when he was living in Spain. This chamber work became very popular, even though Boccherini feared no one outside of Madrid would understand it. 200 years after it was written, when asked to supply a short piece for the La Scala Orchestra in Milan, Berio arranged the final movement of Boccherini's quintet, music evoking the procession of Madrid's night watchmen, signaling the midnight curfew.

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1: 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Thanks so much for joining me here on Wednesday morning. And a big thank you to everybody who called and contributed during our June, summer, end of the fiscal year on-air fundraiser. Completed yesterday, wrapped up successfully in the noon hour. Heard from so many folks. So much good cheer to be had from that. And that's why I'm not saying the phone number. Although, if you didn't have a chance to contribute during the fundraiser, you still can at allclassical.org. And again, thanks so much.

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Music by J.S. Bach now, his violin concerto number 1 in A major. This is a performance featuring violinist Margaret Becher and the Los Angeles Chamber Orchestra led by Jeffrey Kahane.

0: Johann Sebastian Bach's Violin Concerto number 1 in A major, BWV number 1041. We heard the Los Angeles Chamber Orchestra led by Jeffrey Kahane, the violin soloist Margaret Bacher, on listener funded All Classical Radio.
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0: Here is the St. Paul's Suite by Gustav Holst, written for his students at the St. Paul's Girls' School in Hammersmith in London. The final movement of this piece is a juxtaposition. I think if that's, I like using that word. I'm not sure it's a real word, but it's a juxtaposition of two English folk tunes, the Dargason and Greensleeves. We'll hear the City of London Symphonia led by Richard Hickox.

The City of London Symphonia, led by Richard Hickox, performing Gustav Holst's St. Paul's Suite, written for his students at the St. Paul's School for Girls in Hammersmith in London. Coming up in just a minute or two, a clarinet concerto by Carl Maria von Weber.

Baritone Nathan Gunn and pianist Kevin Murphy performing Two Little Flowers by Charles Ives, his setting of text by his wife Harmony Twitchell about their daughter playing with a friend in the yard. A nice summertime image. I'm Warren Black. Thanks so much for joining me here on Wednesday morning. Brandi Parisi will be along in about 20 minutes or so. She has music by Felix Mendelssohn on the way in the 10 o'clock hour. I'm going to leave you with the Clarinet Concerto No. 2 in E-flat major by Carl Maria von Weber. Clarinetist Charles Neidich performs with the Orpheus Chamber Orchestra. I'll look forward to seeing you back here again bright and early tomorrow morning.

Clarinetist Charles Neidich and the Orpheus Chamber Orchestra with Clarinet Concerto No. 2 in E-flat by Carl Maria von Weber. A serenade for strings, Peter Tchaikovsky wrote in a summer near a lake, and he was so happy with it after he wrote to his patroness, Nadezhda von Meck, that he found the work very pleasant.

Classical Radio's broadcast stream is made possible by Elephant's Delicatessen and Catering, offering spring specials, including chicken pot pie, Mr. Fig Stuff grilled cheese, and apricot chicken tagine at their 6 Portland area locations. 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

Rinaldo Alessandrini with Concerto Italiano and Concerto for Strings in C by Vivaldi. 1838 was a really good year for Felix Mendelssohn. He'd begun work on his violin concerto and a violin sonata and his first cello sonata, and he wrote the piece we're about to hear. Now, this has been described by some, or by one critic, as a song without words, writ large. In other words, it's not a concerto. It's not even a concertino. A little piece for piano and orchestra by Mendelssohn. He called this work a serenade and allegro giocoso. Ronald Brottingham is featured with the new Sinfonietta of Amsterdam, conducted by Lev Marquise.

pianist Ronald Brottingham and the new Sinfonietta of Amsterdam, conducted by Lev Marquis, Serenade at Allegro Giocoso by Felix Mendelssohn. And that reminds me, tomorrow evening is our next Oregon Symphony broadcast with music by Mendelssohn. In fact, a couple of pieces that were written by Mendelssohn after an extensive travel in Scotland, and he was inspired to write the Hebrides Overture and his Scottish Overture. Plus more, again, that's tomorrow night, our Oregon Symphony broadcast. It's Destination Scotland on our next Oregon Symphony broadcast with Mendelssohn's Third Symphony, The Scottish, and the Hebrides Overture. And dynamic pianist Conrad Tau dazzles in Mozart's Piano Concerto No. 21. David Dunsmeyer leads the Oregon Symphony Thursday, June 18th at 7 p.m. and online at allclassical.org.

The Dance of the Tumblers from The Snow Maiden by Nikolai Rimsky-Korsakov. Eric Kunzel conducted the Cincinnati Pops. It was the summer of 1838. Peter Tchaikovsky was spending the season in Ukraine and was inspired to write the piece we're about to hear, a serenade for strings, and he became rather fond of the piece after composing it. In fact, in a letter to his publisher and patron, Natasha von Meck, he proudly proclaimed that the work was written from the heart and that he loved the serenade terribly. Serenade for Strings in C by Peter Tchaikovsky. We'll hear played now by the Bournemouth Symphony Orchestra, led by Andrew Litton on All Classical Radio.

0: Serenade for Strings by Peter Tchaikovsky. Andrew Litton led members of the Bournemouth Symphony Orchestra.
1: Well, you know there's always something to celebrate on Sunday brunch, and this week we'll honor some incredible dads for Father's Day and welcome summer for real after the solstice early on Sunday morning. I'm Kate Remington, and you're welcome to join in the celebrations this Sunday at 10 here on All Classical Radio.

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Trumpet Sonata No. 1 by composer Giuseppe Torelli. Wynton Marsalis playing trumpet there with the English Chamber Orchestra, conducted by Anthony Newman. And Beethoven's Symphony No. 8 is coming up in just a moment. 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Good morning. It's just about 4 minutes now after 11 a.m. I'm Brandy Parisi. Yesterday, if you didn't hear, we wrapped up our summer fundraiser successfully thanks to listener support. 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You can still call 888-899-5722 or allclassical.org. And we celebrated yesterday, almost exactly 24 hours ago, the way that we celebrate successful wraps of fundraisers with Beethoven's Ninth Symphony. And we're going to hear some Beethoven next, the Symphony No. 8, a work composed in 1812. It is Beethoven's lighthearted and shortest symphony, sandwiched between the ecstatic seventh and the monumental ninth. He was once asked by a student, Carl Czerny, why it was less popular than the seventh. Beethoven famously replied, "Because the eighth is so much better." The Symphony No. 8 in F by Beethoven. Osmo Vanska conducts the Minnesota Orchestra.

The Symphony No. 8 in F by Beethoven. Osmo Vanska conducted the Minnesota Orchestra. I'd like to thank Go Detail for their support, offering professional car detailing at your home. 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Aaron Copland wrote his outdoor overture in 1938. In fact, he took time away from orchestrating his famous ballet, Billy the Kid, to write it after a commission to launch a long-term educational initiative called the American Music for American Youth, aimed at fostering contemporary classical music, optimistic music for young people. Here's the BBC Philharmonic, led by John Wilson, with an outdoor overture by Aaron Copland.

An Outdoor Overture by Aaron Copland. John Wilson conducted the BBC Philharmonic Orchestra. Speaking of outdoors, my goodness, what a beautiful day today. 64 degrees and sunny skies right now in Portland. We could get into the upper 70s, it looks like, today. Getting a little warmer over the next few days, but nothing like that hot spell that we had over the weekend. Pretty cool at night. We're going to stay with this kind of outdoor feeling with music next by Ralph Vaughan Williams. This is an early four-movement work by Ralph Vaughan Williams, written in 1900, revised the following year. Long considered a lost manuscript, his compositional style was first commercially recorded, actually, in the 2010s in this piece. A bucolic suite. This is a piece that he wrote before he started exploring actual English folk songs, but you can still hear that kind of spirit in this piece. Here's Martin Yates and the Royal Scottish National Orchestra with a bucolic suite by Ralph Vaughan Williams.

Bucolic Suite by Ralph Vaughan Williams, Martin Yates led the Royal Scottish National Orchestra. It's just about a minute after 12 noon. Today's New at Noon coming up in just a moment here on listener-supported All Classical Radio, sharing programming created for humans by humans every day at KQAC Portland 89.9, KQOC Glen Eden Beach 88.1, KQMI Manzanita 88.9, KQHR, The Dalles and Hood River, 88.1 and 96.3. 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We have heard performances by this next musician a couple of times on New at Noon and recently during the fundraiser. His name is Hayato Sumino, and he's also known as Katin in his public media persona. This was released earlier this year. It's called Chopin Orbit, and he writes about the composer. For me, Chopin has always been like an idol. His music has remained close to my heart since childhood. And as I grew as a musician, I began to realize how naturally his influence found its way into my

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Giuseppe Sinopoli on the Philharmonia Orchestra with Maurice Ravel's Bolero. It's destination Scotland on our next Oregon Symphony broadcast with Mendelssohn's Third Symphony, The Scottish, and the Hebrides Overture. And dynamic pianist Conrad Tau dazzles in Mozart's Piano Concerto No. 21. David Dunsmeyer leads the Oregon Symphony Thursday, June 18th at 7 p.m. and online at allclassical.org.

blending the rhythmic syncopation of Brazilian music with the intricate counterpoint of Bach in that piece called Jecky Bach by Sergio Assad, after a piece by Mario Albéniz, played by guitarist Plinio Fernandez. The following is a required weekly test of the emergency alert system. This is only a test.

Vocket Alf, Sleepers Awake, The Voice is Calling, from the cantata 140 by Johann Sebastian Bach. Cellist Yo-Yo Ma was joined by the Amsterdam Baroque Orchestra, led by Toon Koopman. It's a beautiful day in Portland today, currently 68 degrees. We're expecting highs in the mid to upper 70s, mostly sunny skies and cool this evening, a little bit warmer tomorrow and as we head into the weekend. Here's the Dance of the Hours from La Gioconda by Amilcare Ponchielli. Janos Sándor leads the Hungarian State Opera Orchestra.

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Flutist Ransom Wilson plays now with the London Symphony Orchestra, music by Mozart. This is an Andante for flute and orchestra. They're led by Raymond Lepard.

0: Flutist Ransom Wilson with the London Symphony Orchestra, led by Raymond Lepard, playing an Andante for flute and orchestra by Mozart.
1: In preparation for the summer solstice this weekend, the Saturday matinee has summer music, including Samuel Barber's Summer Music for Wind Quintet and a fresh take on the Summer Concerto by Antonio Vivaldi. We'll also celebrate a Beatle birthday. I'm Warren Black. Join me for that and a whole lot more on the Saturday matinee this Saturday starting at 11 a.m.

0: Overture from Il Signor Bruschino, music by Rossini, played by I Virtuosi Italiani, and Claudio Desideri conducting.
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Russian dance from Petrushka by Igor Stravinsky. That was played by pianist Louis Lorty. Sergei Rachmaninoff's third piano concerto coming up in the 2 o'clock hour. Music by Claude Debussy and Arcangelo Corelli all ahead here on Listener Supported All Classical Radio, broadcasting from the heart of Portland, Oregon at KQAC Portland 89.9, KQOC Glen Eden Beach 88.1, KQMI, Manzanita, 88.9, KQHR, The Dalles, and Hood River, 88.1 and 96.3, KSLC McMinnville, 90.3, K239, BP Corvallis, 95.7. 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

0: A Concerto Grosso in D by Arcangelo Corelli. We heard the English Concert performing there with Trevor Pinnock conducting.
1: 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Hope you'll join us Thursday at 3.

cellist Stéphane Tétrault and pianist Olivier Hébert-Bouchard with an arabesque in G, the arabesque number 2 by Claude Debussy. Music by Rachmaninoff, a concerto that has the reputation of being one of the most difficult piano concertos to play, coming up in just a moment. First, I'd like to thank Chamber Music Northwest, presenting Confluence, Our Shared Voices. The four-week summer festival highlights the diversity of the chamber music repertoire, with world-renowned musicians performing works from Bach and Ravel to Bernstein and Joan Tower, June 25th through July 19th. There's more information at cmnw.org. Well, Krista has music by Joseph Haydn coming up this afternoon, a late symphony, number 80, and Felix Mendelssohn's violin concerto, plus music by Aaron Copland, Gershwin, and Dvorak. And that's all on the way. Music now by Sergei Rachmaninoff, the piano concerto number 3 in D minor. Yevgeny Sudbin is featured with the BBC Symphony Orchestra led by Sakaria Ramo.

Wow, that was pianist Yevgeny Sudbin with the BBC Symphony Orchestra and conductor Sakari Aramo. Rachmaninoff's Piano Concerto No. 3 at All Classical Radio, sharing programming created for humans by humans every day here at KQAC Portland 89.9, KQOC Glen Eden Beach 88.1. KQMI Manzanita 88.9, KQHR The Dalles and Hood River 88.1 and 96.3, KSLC McMinnville 90.3, K239BP Corvallis 95.7. We are streaming the music as well through our website, allclassical.org, and we are also in celebration mode for a successfully concluded summer fundraiser. It wrapped up yesterday around noon, and we've been celebrating since then with some great big pieces of music like that Piano Concerto by Rachmaninoff. Still to come this afternoon, Mendelssohn's Violin Concerto with Leila Josephowitz, An American in Paris by Gershwin, Dvorak's American Quartet, and so much more. 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And if you didn't get a chance to give during that fundraiser, believe me, it's never too late to have a positive impact on this station. You can always give whenever the urge strikes at allclassical.org. Thank you. Here's a big coronation march now by Giacomo Meyerbeer.

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0: Coronation March by Giacomo Meyerbeer, Leonard Slatkin leading the St. Louis Symphony Orchestra. I was mentioning a successful summer fundraiser a couple minutes ago. Another way in which we're celebrating is by sharing an Oregon Symphony broadcast with you tomorrow night.
1: 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And dynamic pianist Conrad Tau dazzles in Mozart's Piano Concerto No. 21. 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
0: That's tomorrow night at 7 o'clock. I hope you can tune in. The next 20 minutes with some music by Joseph Haydn. His Symphony No. 80 in D minor is played for us this afternoon by the Orpheus Chamber Orchestra at community funded All Classical Radio.

0: He wrote 104 symphonies, Joseph Haydn. That was number 80, performed by the Orpheus Chamber Orchestra here at All Classical Radio. Mendelssohn's famous violin concerto is coming up next. And still to come this afternoon, Gershwin's An American in Paris, Dvorak's American String Quartet, and a little Spanish guitar music by Joaquin Rodrigo as well. We're celebrating the completion, successful completion of our summer fundraiser. Wrapped it up just about 24 hours ago. And I want to thank you for your gifts. 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If you didn't get the opportunity, it is literally never too late to have an impact. 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And thank you.
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0: There's a lot going on in that arts blog. 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The next half hour spent with the remarkable violinist Lila Josefowitz and the Montreal Symphony Orchestra. This is the Violin Concerto in E Minor by Felix Mendelssohn at All Classical Radio.

That fantastic music was played fantastically by powerhouse violinist Lila Josefowitz, who joined the Montreal Symphony Orchestra for Mendelssohn's Violin Concerto in E minor at All Classical Radio. Got another great, fantastic woman soloist coming up next in the form of flutist Sharon Bazzali. After we hear her perform, we're going to hand things off to Arthur Fiedler and the Boston Pops for a historic recording of Gershwin's An American in Paris. I am glad you are here today, tuned in to All Classical Radio, sharing programming created for humans by humans every day here at KQAC Portland 89.9, KQOC Glen Eaton Beach 88.1. KQMI Manzanita 88.9, KQHR The Dalles and Hood River 88.1 and 96.3, KSLC McMinnville 90.3, K239BP Corvallis 95.7, streaming the music through our website, allclassical.org, where you can also find out more information about how to hold your next party or event or recording session or concert in our Irving Levin Performance Hall. 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I'm Krista Wessel. This is Sharon Bazzali joining the Hague Philharmonic in a concertino by Cécile Chaminade.

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1: 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That's Friday morning at 8.
0: Well, that's going to be a lot of fun. 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We're traveling back in time now to 1960 when this recording was released. The Boston Pops now, led by Arthur Fiedler. This is George Gershwin's An American in Paris.

An historic 1960 recording by the Boston Pops and Arthur Fiedler of George Gershwin's An American in Paris. Here at All Classical Radio. A little more American-inspired music coming up next from Antonin Dvorak. The programming supported by our friends at the Brit Festival Orchestra, performing under the stars in the heart of Oregon wine country. This year's festival includes performances of Dvorak's New World, Beethoven's Pastoral, and Mozart's Jupiter symphonies, with guest artists including pianist Olga Kern, soprano Janai Brueger, and violinist William Hagen. June 18th through July 3rd in Jacksonville, Oregon. There's more at Brit.org. The Czech composer Antonín Dvořák came to America in the late 1800s to direct the National Conservatory in New York City, but he felt like a fish out of water in New York City. He longed for his native land. What he found was a little Czech community in the town of Spillville, Iowa, and he spent a summer vacation there that was transformative. It gave inspiration to this string quartet number 12, which was nicknamed the American Quartet. Dvorak's American Quartet played for us today by the Jerusalem Quartet at Community Funded All Classical Radio.

The Jerusalem Quartet performed that bit of brilliance from Anton Dvorak, his string quartet number 12, the American Quartet. You heard that at listener-funded All Classical Radio, and I am so glad you were here for that. I hope you can stick around. Coming up in just about a half an hour, some Spanish guitar music that is beautifully famous. It's the Concierto de Aranjuez by Joaquin Rodrigo. If you're a Miles Davis fan, you'll recognize the slow movement. 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And New Wave Opera gives us a sneak peek at the world premiere of Deep Water by Caroline Louise Miller. Hope you'll join us Thursday at 3.

one of Henry Purcell's most recognizable tunes, that chaconne in G minor, played by Robert Salter and the Guildhall String Ensemble, which you heard at All Classical Radio, bringing you companionship 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I'm Crystal Wessel. Marc-André Hamelin plays some Paganini for us in just about 30 minutes. We'll spend about 20 of those minutes, though, now with a trumpet concerto by Johann Nepomuk Hummel.

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ridiculously catchy music by Johann Nepomuk Hummel, the trumpet concerto in E major, played by trumpeter Urban Ognaz, joining the London Mozart players and Howard Shelley at All Classical Radio. Hey, I'm looking ahead to our 5 o'clock favorite. It is a little more than a half an hour from now, our weekday daily playing of a listener favorite and a telling of the stories about why they're a favorite, our 5 o'clock favorite every weeknight at five. Today's 5 o'clock favorite is, I'm going to go out on a limb and say perhaps the most suggested 5 o'clock favorite, but everyone's story is different. Today we'll hear a story from Ken in Portland, who remembers sitting on the lawn under the stars at the Brit Festival and hearing pianist Garrick Olson perform Claude Debussy's Clair de Lune, the only accompaniment are the crickets in the trees surrounding that amphitheater. We'll hear the entirety of Ken's story and hear Clair de Lune as our 5 o'clock favorite coming up less than an hour from now.

0: The Romanian Rhapsody No. 2 by George Enescu. 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
1: 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And dynamic pianist Conrad Tau dazzles in Mozart's Piano Concerto No. 21. 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
0: 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Here's pianist Marc-André Hamelin being flashy. The theme and variations on Paganini's Sixth Etude. This is music by Franz Liszt.

The sheer talent. It's mind-boggling. That's pianist Marc-André Hamelin performing Franz Liszt's Paganini Etude No. 6, the theme and variations of Paganini's 24th Caprice that's so famous. Astonishing virtuosity here at All Classical Radio. Little Spanish guitar music to take us up to today's 5 o'clock favorite, which is the beloved Clair de Lune by Claude Debussy. That's our listener-suggested 5 o'clock favorite, and I hope you can stick around. 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Here is famous and well-known guitarist Christopher Parkening with the Royal Philharmonic Orchestra and Andrew Litton at All Classical Radio.